0: EKR Gold, the home of the memories. 1968. In their first appearance at the Hollywood Bowl, KHJ proudly presents The Doors. July 5th, KHJ opens our summer concert season with The Doors.
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3: And now, here they are. The most daredevil group of daddy drivers to ever whirl their wheels in the wacky races. Competing for the title of the world's wackiest racer. That mean machine with those double-dealing do-batters, Dick Dastardly and his sidekick, Muttley.
2: 1968.
4: When the decisions of one man can affect the future of your family for generations to come, what kind of a man do you want making those decisions? Think about it. Who is the one man who has the experience and the qualifications to lead America in these troubled, dangerous times? Nixon's the one.

0: 1969. KR Gold remembers.
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3: 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Can it upload pictures directly to Facebook? Gosh, I hope so. Hi, this is Mike Walker. Welcome to Saving the 70s and Bobby Caldwell. What you won't do for love.

0: Caldwell on Saving the 70s. What you won't do for love, maybe you'll do for money. Who knows?
1: Hey, Mike, this is Joe Bob from your affiliate at Possum Trot, North Carolina.
0: Possum Trot has a radio station?
1: Yeah. Well, we've done some audience research on your show, and we'd really like to move it to 3 a.m. on Monday mornings. Would that be okay with you?
0: I see. And why would that be?
1: Well, you see, our audience research indicates that the prime demographics for your show are insomniacs and heavy drinkers. And interestingly enough, it does best of all among insomniacs who are heavy drinkers. And let's face it, who else is up at 3 a.m.? So is that all right with you, Mike?
0: Oh, sure. I'll just open the windows here at the studio and turn the speakers up really loud. That should double the audience anyway.
1: Oh, great. Thank you.
0: Yeah.

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1: Saving the 70s.
2: You know, every now and then I think you might like to hear something from us. Nice and easy. But there's this one thing, you see, we never ever do nothing nice and easy. We always do it nice and rough. But we're gonna take the beginning of this song and do it easy. But then we're gonna do the finish rough. It's the way we do Proud Mary.
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1: Elvis Presley died today. He was 42. Apparently it was a heart attack. He was found at his home in Memphis, not breathing. His doctor pronounced him dead at 3 o'clock this afternoon.
2: Saving the 70s with Mike Walker.

of his death in 1977. However, if you believe the stories of him being employed as a greeter at Walmart, then perhaps the rumors of his demise have been greatly exaggerated.

The genius of Nile Rodgers. There's Le Freak from Chic on Saving the 70s with Mike Walker. Just before that, England, Dan and John Ford Coley, Love is the Answer. And the man who, rumor has it, is buried in Elvis Presley's grave with Burnin' Love. Hang on for more Saving the 70s.

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2: 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Hey, who wouldn't want to go back? 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
3: 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Mike here on Saving the 70s, ABBA. From a time when dinosaurs roamed the earth and you and I...

0: Saving the 70s with Mike. I'm from North Carolina, and still I don't understand this Southern thing of calling everybody
1: son.
0: Yeah, I mean, I am bright, but come on, that's an exaggeration.

0: try a little bit of your honor on. You understand that, you hillbilly? Who's gonna collect my welfare? Pay for my Cadillac?
1: Jerry Reed, When You're Hot, You're Hot. And Saving the 70s. Just before that, You and Me, Bill Withers. And we started the set with ABBA, Dancing Queen. Hang on for more Saving the 70s.
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No, I wish that I had Jesse's girl. I wish that I had Jesse's girl. Hi, this is David Bowie.

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I'm the new guy on the time capsule team here at eCower Gold. 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
2: Holy grand larceny. 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
1: 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The 80s.
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0: What is segregation?
1: I don't know what segregation is.
0: What is bigotry?
1: I don't know what bigotry is.
0: What does hatred mean?
1: I don't know what it is.
0: What is prejudice?
1: I think it's when somebody's sick.
2: Guys, are shot, boys.

0: Mark. The motorcade is coming by here. I can see many, many motorcycles coming by now. Police motorcycles. Just had a call on the radio for all units along Industrial to pick up the motorcade. Something has happened here. We understand there has been a shooting. The presidential car coming up now. We know it's the presidential car. You can see Mrs. Kennedy's pink suit. There's a Secret Service man, spread eagle, over the top of the car. We understand Governor and Mrs. Connolly are in the car with President and Mrs. Kennedy. We can't see who has been hit, if anybody's been hit, but apparently something is wrong here. Something is terribly wrong. I'm in behind the motorcade, trying to follow them. It looks as though they're going to Parkland Hospital.
1: We interrupt this program to bring you a special bulletin. Dallas, Texas. The Flash, apparently official. President John F. Kennedy died at 1 p.m. Central Standard Time.

0: difficult days ahead. But it really doesn't matter with me now, because I've been to the mountaintop. I don't mind. Like anybody, I would like to live.
1: No one can be certain who next will suffer from some senseless act of bloodshed.

0: Shorty has just sent me a message that we've been here too long already. So, my thanks to all of you, and now it's on to Chicago, and let's win there.
1: Senator Kennedy has been shot. Is that possible?
2: Oh, my God. Senator Kennedy has been shot. Director Johnson has a hold of a man who apparently has fired the shot. Get the gun.
1: Stay away from the gun. His hand is frozen. Take a hold of his thumb and break it if you have to. Get his thumb. All right. That's it, Raper. Get it. Get the gun, Raper. Hold him. We don't want another Oswald.
3: Like it or not, we live in times of danger and uncertainty. That is the way he lived. That is what he leaves us. My brother need not be idealized or enlarged in death beyond what he was in life. Be remembered simply as a good and decent man who saw wrong and tried to right it, saw suffering and tried to heal it, saw war and tried to stop it. Those of us who loved him and who take him to his rest today, pray that what he was to us, what he wished for others, will someday come to pass for all the world. As he said many times, in many parts of this nation, those he touched and who sought to touch him. Some men see things as they are and say, why? I dream things that never were and say, why not?

0: is segregation?
1: I don't know what segregation is.
0: What is bigotry?
1: I don't know what bigotry is.
0: What does hatred mean?
1: I don't know what it is.
0: What is prejudice?
1: I think it's when somebody's sick.

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2: 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Ah, all over the yard. 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
2: 1968.
4: When the decisions of one man can affect the future of your family for generations to come, what kind of a man do you want making those decisions? 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

If you went to the cinema in 1985, you could have seen the new James Bond movie, A View to a Kill, complete with a title song from Duran Duran. Or maybe Sylvester Stallone in Rambo. First Blood Part 2, or it could have been The Color Purple. Welcome to our 60-minute look at the music and the events of 1985. I'm your guide through 1985, and I'm Will Montana. We've got a pile of fine music to play, so let's get back to more.

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0: 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She's the only evidence of God that I can find on this entire planet.
1: Where did you meet Wendy again?
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3: Hi, Felicia, how you doing? Me? Oh, you know, it ain't easy being me.
4: You know all those nights we stayed up talking? How come you never made a pass at me?
5: I'm gonna get you a red, lacy baby doll, Nike.
6: Alec, I'm very happy in your old pajamas.
5: Well, I'm happy when you're out of my old pajamas.
6: Alec is becoming a Republican and he wants to get married. Oh my God.
7: Do you ever feel like you're not accomplishing anything at all?
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0: The first category is the best female artist of last year, and the gentleman who's going to present this award is no stranger to success himself. Ladies and gentlemen, Sting! Working on an album at the moment, I understand.
1: I'm writing songs.
0: That's a solo album.
1: Well, it's with other people, you know, engineers and stuff.
0: Yeah, it's fine. That's a good start. It's going to be like that. Fine. The nominations, before you open the envelope, the nominations in this category for the best female artist, Annie Lennox, last year's winner. Alison Moyet. Sade. Tracy Ullman. And the winner in 1982, Kim Wilde. Sting, could you please open the envelope and tell us who gets the honour?
1: With pleasure. The winner is Alison Moyet.
2: Quite simply, I'd like to say this makes me feel very chipper. Thank you very much. Cheers.

It's time to check out the history of 1985 on the Time Capsule today. In the news this year, the United Kingdom and Spain agree to reopen the border between Gibraltar and Spain, and the first version of the Windows PC software is released. This is Will Montana. I hope you are enjoying the music of 1985 today. We cover the early 60s through to the mid-80s on the Time Capsules. Here's one that you may have stuck in the cassette slot in your car. If you made up one of those mixtapes of your favorites, which most of us did in 1985,

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1: Time capsule.
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4: 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A year in the life of man.
1: Time capsule. 19-

Brothers in Arms was one of those very rare albums that just blows everybody out of the water. Here's an album which from the beginning to the end is sensational. People would have got into it first because of the single, Money for Nothing, which was brilliantly observed by Mark. Walk of Life became a track that in America was accompanied on network television by footage of people making sporting errors. And this was very, very popular for a while. Brothers in Arms is such a moving and accomplished piece. I've witnessed your son. Just as you can actually point at the Bohemian Rhapsody promotional clip and say this is the beginning of rock video, you can actually point at Brothers in Arms and say, first big CD record. This was, in popular music, the landmark. This was the one after which there was no turning back for vinyl. So it really was Mark Knopfler 1, vinyl nil.

0: This is the intergalactic operator. Can I help you?
1: Yes. I'm trying to reach Flight Commander P.R. Johnson on Mars Flight 247.

It's 1985, and in the news this year, Michael Jackson buys ATV Music and every Beatles song for $47 million, and the Greenpeace ship Rainbow Warrior is sunk by French agents. Well, Montana here, guiding you through 1985 on the Time Capsule and checking out songs like this from our featured year of 1985.

0: Hurricane Gloria, a powerful, dangerous storm driving high seas ashore in North Carolina as the big cities of the Northeast await her arrival.
1: NBC Nightly News with Tom Brokaw.
0: Good evening. Hurricane Gloria is moving on the East Coast tonight like a monster out of a science fiction film. No one can do anything to stop her, weaken her, or change her course. So there's a wild scramble on tonight from South Carolina north as people try to get ready for her arrival. The storm is now about 200 miles south of Cape Hatteras, North Carolina, and moving north at 15 miles an hour. The extended hurricane warning went into effect this afternoon, stretching all the way from Edisto Beach, South Carolina, to Plymouth, Massachusetts. That is the most heavily populated area in America, including Washington, D.C., Philadelphia, New York, Boston. Well over 25 million people altogether.
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0: Guess what? It's time to close up the time capsule for today. I certainly hope you've enjoyed our look at a year in rock and roll history. 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We'll be back very shortly with more great songs from that massive music library right here.
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1: Hi, this is Peter Sommer. 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

Now I'm a U.S. male, because I was born in a Mississippi town on a Sunday morning. Now Mississippi just happens to occupy a place in the southeastern portion of this here United States. Now that's a matter of fact, buddy, and you know it well. So I just call myself the U.S. male.

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1: Ladies and gentlemen, from beautiful downtown Belfast, it's the Kenny Tosh

Hello there, you're very welcome into the Revival Show. My name's Kenny Tosh, what's yours? Are you a brand new listener? Well, if you are, it's my job to look after two wonderful decades of music and play you some great little hits and gems from the 60s and 70s. Making top slots back in 1967. There indeed is Clem Curtis and the Foundations. And a tune called Baby Now That I Have Found You. So, if you're ready, let's remember.

0: be misunderstood. Yes, I'm just a soul whose intentions are good.
1: If you pop along and check it out on television for the over 40s, of course, which is the new nickname for YouTube, you can find some nice colour footage of the guys performing that one. It is the Animals and the one called Please Don't Let Me Be Misunderstood. Talking of television, these guys won a talent show which was called New Faces back in the 70s. They were called Shewaddy Waddy. This is Hey Rock and Roll.
2: All right, all these kids get on.

And the guys are still around and touring various countries, I do believe. That's Shuwali Wally, minus Dave Bartom, I believe, who is still looking after the guys, I think, sort of managerial-wise. The first tune, yeah, goodness, 1974. Nope, don't go backwards. And here you rock and roll. Here's the Sweets, Wigwam Bam.

0: Those guys had lots of hits in the 1960s. They had the original version of a tune which is called Tellin'. Those are the Exciters, and there's one that the offshore stations, especially Jack Spector, the American DJ who did his nightly program on Radio Caroline, that of course is the Exciters, and a tune called A Little Bit of Soap. And yes, you're quite correct, it was indeed Shawty Willy who brought a version back into the charts of the 1970s. This is Len Barry. It's a counting lesson right here on the Revival Show. It is 1, 2, 3.
1: 1, 2,

think basically, when you're a kid, you don't understand the protest songs as well as you do when you're in your adult years. Great tune, fabulous one. Bob Dylan and Positively 4th Street. From the 70s, You're in My Heart, says Rod Stewart.

Smokey Robinson, and strangely enough, only a one-hit wonder back in the 1960s, a lady called Mary Wells, and that's my guy. Don't forget, friends and neighbours, if you want to get in touch, my email address is on my website, and that is revivalshow.co.uk. Pop along details are there, along, of course, with some wonderful offshore memories from the 1960s and 70s. When they recorded River Deep Mountain High back in 1966, this indeed was the follow-up single, and what a great one it is as well, from Phil Spector's Great Wall of Sound. I can Tina Turner.

And some wonderful instrumentation on that song as well from Phil Spector's Cutting Crew. Great one. I can Tina Turner, and a love like yours don't come knocking every day. Back in the 1970s, when you were parting with your pocket money, 50 pence for a single. Well, you got two good sides for the price of this. It was I'm a Clown and Some Kind of a Summer from David Cassidy.

There was a DJ I used to work with at a radio station who had a catchphrase for almost everything, and he used to say, "Rockin' with the Rollers from Bay City." Right, I just would have said the Bay City Rollers, but there we are. Summer Love Sensation from the LP, which is called Rollin'. And the reason why I'm laughing, because there's a list I have in front of me, and it says LPs you would find in a car boot sale. I guess which one tops the list?

Patricia Clark, who says, Colour My World, right here on The Revival Show. Mentioned the Pirates earlier, and tunes they had to play because it was on the Major Minor record label. Some were good, some were brilliant, and this was one that actually topped the latter.

Raymond Lefevre and his orchestra, and a piece of music called Soul Coaxing. The original title, when it was recorded by Michael Ponariv back in the mid-1960s, was Am Killeen. There we go, a fascinating fact, all courtesy of the Revival Show.

The Family Tavares, and the one called Heaven Must Be Missing an Angel. And talking about good value earlier on when I played David Cassidy, there was another one. Actually, you could find part two of Heaven Must Be Missing an Angel on the original B-side of the single. And us DJs back in the 70s, what we used to do is actually to buy two copies of the record and try and mix them together. This was fine, as long as both your turntables on your disco decks from both running at the same speed.

This is your offstage announcer, Gary Owens. Now, ladies and gentlemen, another hour of solid gold with Kenny Tosh. The old gold retold, the hit tracks to bring the memories back, the platters that matter, the pick of the pack on wax and shellac. Or in other words, now back to the records.

Governor is kicking off hour number two of the Revival Show. Welcome back. My name's Kenny Tosh. What's yours? Each week, it's a walk through my record collection of the 1960s and 70s, bringing you great little hits and gems, or you could call them little buried treasures.

It is indeed. Scotland's finest. That's the one from the Marmalade, who I believe were just touring until quite recently as well. One of the tunes of 1970. And Wait For Me, Mary Ann. One of these couple of hits this guy had in the 1970s. This is Andrew Gold. And Never Let Her Slip Away.

hard to believe that could have ended up actually as a B-side. It was Gloria's influence over the record company, who actually said, nope, that should be the A-side. And of course, taking that to number one in the 70s, Gloria Gaynor and I Will Survive. And for those who remember the thing that was floating around the internet for quite a long time about the dancing alien, right. Venus.

on Offshore Radio. Favourite back in the 1960s from the group called Gary Lewis and the Playboys, and that is She's Just My Style. Good to see there's a new compilation of Gary Lewis's tunes that has been reissued. So if you remember those guys from the 1960s, perhaps you might want to add that to your record collection. Up a decade into the 70s, Tonio, Lando and Dawn.

Tony Orlando and Dawn, and that one called Knock Three Times. Tell you what, if I had a pound for every time I played that at a wedding reception, I could probably go and retire to Puerto Rico and Gran Canaria. There we go. This is Wings with Silly Love Songs.

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1: Oh. Alice Cooper, Three Dog Night, Cat Stevens, Wilson Pickett, Carrie Chapin, Tommy James and the Shondells, Blue Oyster Cult, Zager and Evans, Hot Chocolate, Creedence Clearwater Revival, James Taylor.
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0: It's you, the music, and EKR Gold, where we have the biggest box of oldies around.

Wasn't it a strange movie? Gets an outing on ITV4 every now and again. Of course, Herb Albert and the Tijuana Brass, and theme tune from the spoof James Bond film, shall we say, Casino Royale. David Niven, Peter Sellers, Woody Allen, with an endless cast list. I think it went through 5 or 6 different directors at the time. But the theme tune was brilliant, wasn't it?

As I have often said to your friends and neighbours on the Revival show, what remains in the mind is amazing. The B-side of that single, the original Decca 45, was a thing called The Spider and the Fly. Now, I put my hands up and actually say, I've never actually played it, but I must get around to it one of these days. But the A-side from indeed the Rolling Stones, and open brackets, I Can't Get No, close brackets, Satisfaction.

0: Don't think it was actually ever in the movie, Saturday Night Fever, but it does appear on the double LP set. I found that when I was down in the dungeon just a couple of days ago. Jive Talking and the Bee Gees. And this one from George McRae. Hiya, George.
1: Hi, George McRae here. It's time to rock your baby.

0: Hi there, nice to be with you. Happy you could stick around. Like to introduce Legs Larry Smith, drums. And Sam Spoons, rhythm pole. And Vern Dudley Bohay Noel, bass guitar. And Neil Innes, piano. Come in, Rodney Slater on the saxophone. With Roger Ruskin Spear on tenor sax. Hi, Vivian Stanchel, trumpet. Big hello to Big John Wayne, xylophone. And Robert Morley, guitar. Billy Butlin, spoons. And looking very relaxed, Adolf Hitler on vibes. Nice. Princess Anne on sousaphone. Introducing Liberace, clarinet. With Donna Ted Armstrong on vocals. Lord Snooty and his pals tap dancing. In the groove with Harold Wilson, violin. And Franklin McCormack on harmonica. Over there, Eric Clapton, ukulele. Hi, Eric. On my left, Sir Kenneth Clark, bass sax. Great honor, sir. Especially flown in for us, a Sessions Gorilla on Vox Humana. Nice to see Incredible Shrinking Man on euphonium. Drop out with Peter Scott on Duck Call. Hearing from you later, Casanova, on horn. Yeah, digging General de Gaulle on accordion. Really wild, General. Thank you, sir. Roy Rogers on trigger. Tune in Wild Man of Borneo on bongos. Count Basie Orchestra on triangle. Thank you. Great to hear the Rawlinsons on trombone. Back from his recent operation, Dan Drop, hot. And representing the flower people, Quasimodo on bells. Wonderful to hear Brainiac on banjo. We welcome Baldunikins himself. Very appealing, Max Jaffa. That's nice, Max. What a team, Zebra Kid and Horace Batchelor on percussion. A great favorite and a wonderful performer, all of us here, J. Arthur Rank on gong.
1: And the song that goes absolutely nowhere. That's the intro and the outro from the Bonzo Dog Doodah Band. For those who recall the television series Do Not Adjust Your Set back in the 1960s, which did feature Captain Fantastic and Mrs. Black. Those are the good old 405 line days, eh?

0: I love the phasing on that record. That's Small Faces, Ichiku Park. Back in the 60s, I just had my little dance set record player, which was only mono, right? But my dad had this massive stereo radiogram, and I tortured him to actually let me hear that in stereo. And what a difference. Great one, of course. Great to hear it in stereo. Singles were only mono back in those days.
1: You

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1: Well, dear listener, that's about it for today. So before I fall down the little hole in the middle, I'll just remind you, the Revival Show is compiled, produced, and presented by Kenny Tosh, and without the aid of a safety net. Until next time, I'm Gary Owens saying hello.
0: Doesn't he do that extremely well? Of course, from his days of Ronan Martin's Laugh-In. Thank you very much indeed, Gary. Yes, friends and neighbours, Father Time has deducted those 120 minutes.

So before I sign off today, thank you as ever for your company today. Hope you enjoyed the memories. Contact details are on my website, which is revivalshow.co.uk. Love to hear from you if you want a shout out and maybe request a favourite tune you haven't heard for ages from the 60s and 70s. My name's Kenny Tosh. What's yours? Have a good week. Till next week.

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2: Holy grand larceny. 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

0: It's you and me and the memories in our spotlight year in this episode of The Time Capsule. Welcome to 1977. Industrial action blacks out the state opening of the UK Parliament, and Prime Minister James Callaghan warns of a difficult winter. And in Britain, figures show that for the first time ever, sales of imported cars exceed those of UK-built ones. Let's continue with our journey through those hits.
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I hope you are enjoying the music of 1977. Congratulations on tracking us down in the mists of cyberspace. You found the time capsule. I'm Frankie Harrison, and my job is to guide you through rock and roll history. It's 1977. The world mourns the death of Elvis Presley, who was found dead at his Graceland mansion, aged just 42, and the US space shuttle glides back to Earth after its first test mission. It was launched on the back of a NASA jet. It's our twice daily journey back into music history on the time capsule. For this hour, the featured year is 1977.

0: Remember, on the time capsule, 1977.
1: Tonight, we present a landmark in television entertainment. Roots, the true story Alex Haley uncovered in his 12 years search across the seven generations of his ancestry. Roots, the current number one best-selling novel, is the television event of the year. From primitive Africa to the old South.
2: So,
1: Roots sweeps across the panorama of a young America, bursting with all the dreams, all the joys, and all the hardships of a vibrant country and its people through the years of slavery. The Civil War.
3: Are we gonna whoop them Yankees?
1: Reconstruction. And the struggle to survive. 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
4: Hear me, O African. 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
1: Roots, starring Ben Vereen, Edward Asner, Lorne Greene, Cicely Tyson, O.J. Simpson, Linda Day George, Chuck Connors, John Amos, Leslie Uggams, Lloyd Bridges, Burl Ives, Louis Gossett Jr., Vic Morrow, George Stanford Brown, Ralph Waite, and introducing LeVar Burton as Kunta Kinte. Now, we are proud to present the triumph of an American family, Roots.
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0: It's You and Me in 1977 with a pile of memories on the time capsule. Big films this year include George Lucas's Star Wars, Steven Spielberg's Close Encounters of the Third Kind, Woody Allen's Annie Hall, and this.
1: Get ready for the thrill of your life. Now, Universal plunges you into a mystery at the speed of sound. Roller coaster. An accident in California.
2: That's two accidents in 1 week. Who's putting the lid on this? 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
1: A recording from a stranger.
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1: And a man in the middle on the ride of his life.
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0: time to pack it all away on the time capsule today. 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
2: 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At the sound of the tone, leave a message. 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

0: Have you ever wondered, where did all the great oldies go? 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